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0: 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The producer and the presenter of the program, Hassan Mohammed, popularly known as Hassan Khan on air. 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
1: 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A special program for lovers, you can call your spouse, say hello, hi.
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